0: Let's stop there. Being a soldier, it's exciting. You already know that. What you want to know is, what's in it for me? I wanted to learn leadership skills from the experts.
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It is Bank Holiday Monday. That is CC Peniston with Finally. Coming up, we've got music on the way from Gautier, a tune from Queen to play, and then the question to this answer. £171 million. £171 million is the answer. Question on the way in the next few minutes.

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1: Looking for summer tyres? We have a huge range for cars, vans, 4x4s and SUVs.
2: Light rain showers and a moderate breeze this afternoon with a high of 17 degrees.
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0: 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I've got Silk Rewind on the way shortly from the Blow Monkeys.
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